drinks at dive bars, smoke two joints at five bars, ripped jeans and leather jackets, you want love cause you never had it, classic rock and Pabst Blues, bong rips and tattoos, we rush things, admit that, that vibe's hard to get back, I wasn't saying I'm intact, girl you really made an impact, blame it on the same.

did you ever realize that your mistake had a price? 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Now would you ever realize the consequences?

faster than I run, faster than I follow, fly, faster than I want. I look around and realize that you're the only one. Yeah, you're the only one.

too for me. She could be sweet 16, busting out of the seams, and still loving the first degree.

And if he's XXL, well, what the hell? Every penny don't fit the slot. Ah, Deanna.